The reprise of promise is here. 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

0: Reflexões. As entrevistas que contam com Maria Isabel. 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O seu programa das quartas-feiras, das 16h30 às 17h30. Reflexões.
1: As long as I have, you meet a lot of people. And for every wonderful, beautiful, gorgeous woman in the world, well, there is somebody who is tired of being with her.
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1: ¿Qué, Juan? Nos vemos.
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1: Okay.
2: Cheers, brother.
1: Cheers, brother.

0: Juan, I see you already met the most beautiful girl.
1: Oh, yeah. I had the pleasure of meeting her.
0: Vamos.

0: So what are you doing back?
1: Well, I sat back and thought about the things we used to do. It really meant a lot to me. You mean a lot to me.
0: I really mean that much to you?
1: Girl, you know it's true.